0: felt I had to escape from normal, to be myself. And so I found myself a little farmhouse at a village called Devich near Woodbridge, in the middle of nowhere really. And I stayed there until I came here.
1: Le problème à la guerre, en 1999, le problème à concevoir la guerre est parti et je ne sais pas vous. Et quand la mot faire, et ça, c'est France.

Sisters keepers, written in chicken scratch on my tombstone. Nice touch, thanks for that.

sisters, yo, put a piece out of the air or the strip. 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

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Hope you boss up.

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1: Which line?
0: The sinuous line of the idea.
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0: Follow your path. I'll stay there, waiting.

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accent. Well, I guess it's too late to change it now. In the rural American town, fairground, I go around and I go around. It's a great wide gulf between intentions and what ground met me. I check my phone, make the sound like theme from failure, performed for just you. Like the new road built out of black country ground. I think she's still waiting there for us, somewhere underneath what we built to keep the waters clean. It's a one-size-fits-all hardcore cyber fetish, early naughty zine. She sells matcher shots to pay for printing costs in a PR team. She's recently enlightened and for some reason that

When I look at my little brother, I feel an awful urge to smother him. I want to bubble wrap his organs, stick styrofoam in his pity, funnel sunlight into his solar plexus, turn every fool into a ball pit. But I know that one day, that little scooter's gonna turn into desire, and much like what I just witnessed, he'll be unable to break. He'll break, and I'll have to watch salt crystallize on his cheeks, knowing it will have more value than any cushion I've sewn myself. He clutches the bluish-purplish moon and screams out whenever it tweaks. I tell him about bruises, and that time will make it okay. He kind of responds in his own way because he's shocked. We get back to his mum's and she says stick some ice on it. But even that suggestion brings him to tears. I dream of a version of him in the future, tumbling around rock bottom, stranded there in deep maroons and wounds he can't touch.

0: Et ben voilà, c'était donc le dernier morceau de l'album Crumple Nest de No One qui était avec nous dans les studios. Très bon album de musique expérimentale IDM et musicien de Bruxelles. So, maintenant on va appeler notre amie Lydia qui est à Manchester. I'm going to switch to English because Lydia speaks English. So Lydia, I hope you hear us. Anyway, I'm about to call you. So that's what's happening. Let's see if it works. I hope so. Here we go. So it's going to be a call made in live. Here we go.
1: Hello?
0: Hey, that worked. How are you?
1: I'm good. How are you?
0: Good. Nice to hear you back, Lydia, or El Hope. That's your DJ name. But it's the second time you sent us a mix, and you are in Manchester. Is that right?
1: Yes, I'm in Manchester.
0: So how's the weather today in Manchester?

0: earlier this week. It's a very explosive mix, I would say, and I kind of felt, I'm not sure what style you would describe it as, but for me, I felt like it was a world beats, but with a lot of juke or footwork kind of rhythms, maybe a little also future garage. Is that correct? Or how would you describe it?
1: Yeah, I think there's definitely some of those elements. Yeah, I wouldn't really say it's one genre. I would say there's, as you said, there's, it's kind of like a mix of loads of different genres. It's hard to call it one thing. I would say there's elements, like it's electronic, there's elements of jab soccer, a bit of dancehall, a bit of rap. Yeah, really everything in it. Yeah,
0: that's it, and that's what we like, a bit of everything, and a good mix for starting the weekend, you know, get in the power of like dancing. We have someone on the chat who just came in and says, on behalf of all the Brits in Brussels, hello Manchester. So thank you, Annie Sleeps, for that message to Lydia. And we don't have much time, but I know I follow you on Instagram, and I know you've been very active about what's happening in the world. Is there anything you'd like to say about that, or if it's transcribes in your music also?
1: Yeah, just against any forms of oppression, and want freedom for all people that are suffering. And I hope that message is also shown through my music too.
0: Yeah. I'm going to say Free Palestine. It's funny, we hear a bit of music in the background. It's nice. It's nice. We just it's nice to have someone who's like in another country. It's always very special. So thank you again, Lydia. The mix is 27 minutes 25, meaning I will have time to come back after the mix and say goodbye to the listeners. But we're going to go straight into the music.
1: Sounds good. I'm excited for everyone to hear.
0: And as we are. So thank you again, and don't hesitate to send us another one when you want. Take care, Lydia.
1: Thank you so much. Thank you.
0: And I say Lydia, but for the listeners, remember the name is L Hope, so L little line. I don't know how you say that. Hope, H-O-P-E.
1: All right. Exactly.
0: Perfect.
1: Thank you.
0: Here we go.

sat around the house wanking, and I want to know why you don't serve coffee here. My signing on time's supposed to be 10 past 11. It's now 12 o'clock, and some of you strange bastards need executing.

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1: Die.
0: 6 million choose one.
1: Die.
0: Choose one. 6 million choose one.
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0: Choose one.